0: De dilluns a divendres, de 3 a 7 de la tarda, Surfing Safari.
1: Yeah! The perfect melody! Yes!
2: You know?
1: Yeah!

used to say to myself, wouldn't it be wonderful if all of this turned out to be true? I'm now thinking, wouldn't it be wonderful for people to know all of this is true?

often say to myself, wouldn't it be wonderful if all of this turned out to be true? I'm now thinking, wouldn't it be wonderful for people to know all of this is true?